Trying to figure out what you in it for. While hoping your pen makes you the pinnacle. But now it's sold, you see they came to see us. Watch them stand to their feet like the Pledge of Allegiance. Shit got egregious, yeah. Too many rappers got it backwards, more like actors. Tearing cut to switch it up like Idris. Acts that you hate to see it.

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I'm addicted to your vibe, I don't need no prescription. You say it's Sunday morning, I say it's Saturday night, because I still ain't sleeping. No matter where I go, I take my ego with me.

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Because the distance between you and I is a fiction. What we are speaking

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1: Checking my account, checking Texas bound to bounce. 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

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But they gave me to pronounce, this is a chain of feeling. 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
1: 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Imagine if all the bitch niggas fell off a cliff. Girls could live without the fear of being a hashtag.
0: I know they blossom into life's gifts. My nigga, can you imagine that?

I got you tight. The kids in the park. 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So I'm blowing up. 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